Hey, it's Natalie. All right, you've heard of Billy Idol's song White Wedding, right? And maybe you think, hey, this is a great song for an actual wedding. With wedding season coming up and people getting married, will you be hearing White Wedding at their wedding? Billy Idol thinks it's funny that people get married to his song White Wedding because it's actually an anti-marriage song. He says, whatever they've used it for, I'm glad they've enjoyed the music and I've had a great time. But yeah, no, it's actually an anti-marriage song. So now you know.

0: 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It's Beer by Bike Brigade Bingo at the Omni Center in Onalaska. A progressive jackpot. Doors open at 4. First calls at 6. And it's always a good time. Coming up, more music with Taylor Swift, Lisa and Cult Jam, and Michael Jackson.
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0: Hey, it's Natalie, and here's what to watch tonight. You've got the third season premiere of 90 Days, The Last Resort. That's on TLC. Five couples from 90 Day Fiancé try to salvage their broken relationships. The Quiz with Balls is on Fox. Battle on the Beach is on HGTV. This is a reality series where three teams are renovating beachfront properties, and they have, you know, special mentors. Pop Culture Jeopardy's on Netflix, part one of the semifinals, and the stand-up special Jeff Foxworthy, The Joke's on Me.
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8: Tonight, expect partly cloudy conditions with lows around 50, warming slightly overnight. Gentle east winds at 2 miles per hour. Tomorrow brings sunshine and highs near 84, with an east wind between 2 and 7 miles per hour. Tomorrow night remains mostly clear, lows around 48, and a southeast wind from 1 to 6 miles per hour. Wednesday stays mostly sunny, highs near 84, with a south wind from 1 to 8 miles per hour. Thursday, anticipate potential rain showers in the morning, followed by possible thunderstorms. Highs near 84 under mostly cloudy skies, with a southwest wind from 5 to 10 miles per hour, gusting up to 20 miles per hour.

Would you dance if I asked you to dance? 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And would you save my soul tonight?

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Hey, it's Sarah with you. Well, it must be spring because my dogs are shedding like crazy. One of my dogs is a short hair, and I mean, you can't even barely see his hair, but I looked closely at my bedspread on Saturday. Oh my gosh, the amount of tiny little black hairs that was on that thing. Yikes, disgusting. And I just washed that last weekend. Needless to say, I vacuumed that thing off, and I feel a little

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1: 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Birds, Bees, and Butterflies event is coming up on Saturday, June 13th from 10 until 3 at the Nisida National Wildlife Refuge. 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

0: with you. Well, we are definitely in the time of going to the store with a grocery list, because if you don't, oh my gosh, you're going to walk into that place and spend $400. I mean, easy. 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And I barely bought anything, but, you know, that's what you get for $100. I feel like I did okay. You know, it's just kind of sad, but those are the times we are in. Find your coupons, folks.
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8: Tonight, expect partly cloudy conditions with lows around 50, warming slightly overnight. Gentle east winds at 2 miles per hour. Tomorrow brings sunshine and highs near 84. With an east wind between 2 and 7 miles per hour. Tomorrow night remains mostly clear, lows around 48, and a southeast wind from 1 to 6 miles per hour. Wednesday stays mostly sunny, highs near 84, with a south wind from 1 to 8 miles per hour. Thursday, anticipate potential rain showers in the morning, followed by possible thunderstorms. Highs near 84 under mostly cloudy skies, with a southwest wind from 5 to 10 miles per hour, gusting up to 20 miles per hour.

Hi, it's Sarah. Back in 2018, the Postal Service released a batch of 12 million Mr. Rogers stamps. And of course, they sold them all within weeks. I mean, he's a very popular guy even after his death. Now you have another chance to get yourself a sheet or two. The beloved stamp design was reissued alongside a new souvenir sheet at the Boston 2026 World Exposition and will be available for purchase online and at post offices starting today.

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0: Hey, it's Sarah with you. A quick history lesson: before the Declaration of Independence was even signed, Pennsylvania Hospital opened its doors in 1751, founded by Dr. Thomas Bond and Benjamin Franklin, to provide free care to anyone in need, whether they were white or black, free or enslaved. Now, as the hospital marks 275 years, one of its original buildings has been transformed into a new museum honoring its role as the first chartered hospital in the nation. Visitors can see America's first surgical amphitheater, early surgical tools, and handwritten patient records, often the only documentation that marginalized people ever had. There's also a Perseverance exhibit recognizing medical workers who battled epidemics from yellow fever to HIV and AIDS to COVID-19. It's a powerful look at how this hospital shaped medicine and the people who shaped its history. Pretty cool. 275 years.
1: They say the holy water's watered down, and this town's lost

0: Rich people show off the sports car in the garage. Middle class people show off the second fridge and brag about the deal they got. But a new survey ranked the biggest modern status symbols, and you might have a few of these yourself. A high-end watch tops the list, followed by a luxury handbag, the latest iPhone, and even an at-home sauna. Hot tubs and plunge pools made the cut, along with designer shoes, designer clothing, and a walk-in closet. 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Well, I've got that Roomba, so I'm doing okay.
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9: Tonight, expect partly cloudy conditions with lows around 50, warming slightly overnight. Gentle east winds at 2 miles per hour. Tomorrow brings sunshine and highs near 84, with an east wind between 2 and 7 miles per hour. Tomorrow night remains mostly clear, lows around 48, and a southeast wind from 1 to 6 miles per hour. Wednesday stays mostly sunny, highs near 84, with a south wind from 1 to 8 miles per hour. Thursday, anticipate potential rain showers in the morning, followed by possible thunderstorms. Highs near 84 under mostly cloudy skies, with a southwest wind from 5 to 10 miles per hour, gusting up to 20 miles per hour.

it's Sarah. Here's some good news for music lovers and museum fans. Researchers at the University College in London found that people who regularly engage in arts and culture activities may actually age more slowly. The study looked at more than 3,500 adults and compared their hobbies with changes in their DNA tied to aging. And the result was impressive. People who did arts activities at least once a week appeared to age 4% more slowly than those who rarely participated. Researchers say that's compared to the benefits of weekly exercise. Activities like listening to music, reading, and going to museums. A professor behind the study said that the arts should be viewed as a health-promoting behavior in a similar way to exercise. So I'd say we're exposing you to the arts right now and helping you live longer. We've got more music coming.

Sarah. Here's a money question you may not know unless you're a banker or a drug dealer. What's the largest U.S. bill still in circulation? The answer is the $100 bill. Higher denominations like $500, $1,000, and even $100,000 bill. Can you believe we had one of those? Were phased out decades ago, partly because organized crime loved them a little too much. But that could change. The White House is now pushing Congress to approve a brand new $250 bill featuring Donald Trump's portrait. It would require overturning a 160-year-old law banning living people from appearing on U.S. currency. The idea ties into America's 250th anniversary, though critics joke it might barely cover a tank of gas. According to the Washington Post, Treasury appointees have already pushed staff to draft prototypes. The House could pass it with a simple majority, but the Senate would need 60 votes, a much tougher climb. Democrats are already signaling opposition, with some calling it a hard no. Worth noting, Trump already changed U.S. currency once by ending penny production last year, but adding a new bill, that's a whole different price tag.

0: Hey, it's Sarah. Summer is right around the corner, or starting for some kids already. My kids have a couple more days of school. And, you know, entertaining little kids is pretty easy. Pools, parks, popsicles. But teens, that's a different story. A new list on Threads lays out 15 summer traditions that actually get teens involved and maybe even excited. Start with a summer bucket list, a first day breakfast, or weekly high and low at Sunday dinner. Take a night drive where they control the playlist, cook one new recipe a week and they help, or hold a no phones campfire talk. Try a $10 thrift store challenge, see who can find the best thing. Backwards dinner night, or that's where you do dessert first and then your main course, or a running license plate hunt, see how many you can find over the course of the summer. Build a shared summer soundtrack, battle it out with pancake art, who can make the best thing. Watch the worst movie you can find, pull dares from a summer dare jar, and end it all with a closing night fire to share the season's best moments. It's simple stuff, but it's turned summer into something you can actually remember, and I think those simple things are really what those memories are made of. And I know there's some of the things that I remember from my childhood anyway. So a couple ideas for you.
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8: Partly cloudy overnight, temperatures near 50 at daybreak, calm winds. Tuesday, sunny, 83. Tuesday night, clear, 52. Wednesday, sunny, 85. Thursday, cloudy, isolated afternoon showers, 86. Friday, partly sunny, a chance of showers and thunderstorms, 87. Saturday, a mix of sun and clouds, a slight chance of showers and thunderstorms, 88.

Hey, it's Sarah. A farmer from the south central Wisconsin town of Layden named Dennis happened to cross paths with a Kenyan runner and farmer, her name's Betty, at a marathon in Hong Kong. They discovered that they shared a passion for both marathons and farming and quickly became friends. Dennis invited Betty to visit his farm in Wisconsin, and she's been visiting for the past week or so. They spent a lot of time training and running races and working on his farm. She even drove a tractor for the first time. They held a Run with Betty Day at the Janesville YMCA, so she has taught a lot of people about her culture, why she is here, which is pretty cool. I saw that news story on Channel 27 out of Madison. It's neat how different cultures can meet over shared interests.

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Sarah. Well, summer's right around the corner. My kids only have a couple days of school left. What are you going to do to keep them busy? We have about a week before summer school starts after regular school gets out. So we are going to be doing some library visits, having some ice cream and popsicles, of course, maybe doing some hiking at some places we haven't been to before. We have an amusement park near us that we have season passes for, so we will be visiting that place and, you know, maybe doing some thrift shopping because my kids and I enjoy doing that, seeing what we can come up with. We just don't know where summer will lead us, but you gotta have some water balloons and, you know, maybe a sprinkler because nothing says summer like a good run in the sprinkler if you don't have a pool.

0: Hey, it's Sarah. Well, it was a little bit cooler over the weekend, but oh my gosh, so beautiful, sunny skies. Definitely got me in the mood for strawberry season. I mean, it's right around the corner. Do you ever go pick your own strawberries? I have been doing that for the last couple of years, and I mean, they're just so delicious. I always cut them up right away, freeze what I can't eat. I mean, they're so good over ice cream, and I saw the most delicious recipe this year for just like an icebox cake with graham crackers, fresh homemade whipped cream, and strawberries just layered like a lasagna. Oh, I'm gonna have that. I'm so looking forward to it.
1: Partly cloudy overnight, temperatures near 50 at daybreak, calm winds. Tuesday, sunny, 83. Tuesday night, clear, 52. Wednesday, sunny, 85. Thursday, cloudy, isolated afternoon showers, 86. Friday, partly sunny, a chance of showers and thunderstorms, 87. Saturday, a mix of sun and clouds, a slight chance of showers and thunderstorms, 88.

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Partly cloudy overnight. Temperatures near 50 at daybreak. Calm winds. Tuesday, sunny, 83. Tuesday night, clear, 52. Wednesday, sunny, 85. Thursday, cloudy, isolated afternoon showers, 86. Friday, partly sunny, a chance of showers and thunderstorms, 87. Saturday, a mix of sun and clouds, a slight chance of showers and thunderstorms, 88.

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Partly cloudy overnight. Temperatures near 50 at daybreak. Calm winds. Tuesday, sunny, 83. Tuesday night, clear, 52. Wednesday, sunny, 85. Thursday, cloudy, isolated afternoon showers, 86. Friday, partly sunny, a chance of showers and thunderstorms, 87. Saturday, a mix of sun and clouds, a slight chance of showers and thunderstorms, 88.

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Partly cloudy overnight. Temperatures near 50 at daybreak. Calm winds. Tuesday, sunny, 83. Tuesday night, clear, 52. Wednesday, sunny, 85. Thursday, cloudy, isolated afternoon showers, 86. Friday, partly sunny, a chance of showers and thunderstorms, 87. Saturday, a mix of sun and clouds, a slight chance of showers and thunderstorms, 88.

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0: There's Chelsea Umreed. All right, Chelsea, so our son graduates 4K today.
1: Woo!
0: How do you feel, Mama, about him going to kindergarten next year?
1: I'm good with it.
0: Are you really? I remember when we were when he was first born, I said he'd be going to kindergarten before we knew it. And you'd have these, like, not truly mental breakdowns, but you'd get very Mama flustered about it.
1: Mama flustered?
0: I'm
1: Reed,
0: proud
1: that's
0: of you.
1: New. Will I be emotional later today at the graduation? Who knows? But I think he's ready for this step.
0: Yeah.
1: He's growing so tall. It's wild.
0: I think when you have like a two-year-old, you're like, oh my gosh, I'm going to be going to kindergarten in 3 years.
1: Yeah.
0: Well, they're two. By the time they're five and six, you're like, yeah, they need more.
1: They need.
0: 4K has been so good for them.
1: Yes.
0: So, so good for them.
1: And we do need to keep practicing the letters this summer.
0: Are we going to really do it?
1: I am a teacher. Yes, of course we're going to do it.
0: Okay, because by 4th of July, if I'm like, you know, we haven't done it at all. Don't be mad at me if I bring it up.
1: Please.

0: of you.
1: She's Chelsea. I'm Reed. Chelsea, a YouTuber, has been banned for life from one of the big amusement parks. Alan Farrell from, because he did a stunt. He filmed it where he had,
2: oh my gosh,
1: he hid a 10-piece box of chicken nuggets in his pants and ate them while riding a 310-foot roller coaster. And that violated the park's strict no loose articles safety rules.
2: You could choke.
1: The spokesperson said safety is central to their business, and loose items, including food, are banned on rides because they can be choking hazards.
2: Yep, that's right.
1: They can
2: become
1: dangerous projectiles, emphasizing that guests must follow all written and verbal safety rules. What's weird about YouTube and TikTok is that we're incentivizing crazy stuff.
2: Yeah.
1: It used to be America's Funniest Home Videos and people would do that. But again, it had to go through a process. They would say, don't post things, you know, don't send us things of people being hurt and things of that nature.
2: Yes.
1: But now people can just do that. And so they're encouraged to go streak on the field at the Super Bowl, or they're encouraged to go take a 10-piece chicken nugget to a 310-foot coaster. It is selfish, but a lot of these people are kids.
2: And they want viewers.
1: By the way, he dipped them into a sauce held by his seatmate while the coaster hit speeds of up to 93 miles an hour.
2: Oh, my gosh.
1: Now, here's my question. Let's say he chokes and dies. Does the family sue the amusement park? You know, none of that happened.
2: Right.
1: But this is where it's just really, it's unfair. Because if it goes well, he gets all these likes.
2: Yeah.
1: If it goes south, you get a lawsuit.
2: Okay.
1: So I'm a little pessimistic on some of this.
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6: Sunny today, highs in the low 80s, east winds near 5. Tonight, clear, 52. Tomorrow, sunny, 84. Tomorrow night, partly cloudy, 61. Thursday, partly sunny, a chance of showers, possibly an afternoon thunderstorm, 86. Friday, afternoon showers likely, possibly a thunderstorm, 87. Saturday, a mix of sun and clouds, 88.

0: Reading Chelsea along with you. Chelsea, the Buffalo Bills demolished their 53-year-old stadium. They've got this new state-of-the-art stadium that they are working on.
1: Oh, wow.
0: And so...
1: The Buffalo Bills, you said?
0: Yeah, Bills Mafia, I think, is their fan base. They are going crazy, stripping

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I might only have one match, but I can make an explosion.

0: in me.
1: Hey, Sarit and Chelsea, along with you. Okay, Chelsea, let's talk about people who use self-checkout at the grocery store are usually similar type people. They share some traits with one another.
2: Really?
1: Yes.
2: What is it?
1: Let me start by asking.
2: I am a selfie checkout.
1: So all things being equal, if there's no line at the person there or there is a self-checkout.
2: I had that situation the other day.
1: And you picked a self-checkout.
2: I did.
1: Just because you don't want to talk to somebody as much? Or?
2: Just quick in and out. Just, I gotta go. Like, literally, I was late. So.
1: Well, I think people who use self-checkout, they are typically in a hurry.
2: Yes.
1: I think they are people who want a little control.
2: Are you saying this is your opinion, or you got an article over there?
1: These are my opinion, and the article's actually, I missaid it. It's people who refuse to use self-checkout.
2: Oh.
1: So, I want to... Okay. I correct that. But I think, too, Chelsea.
2: Please correct that.
1: Sometimes you just don't want to talk to people. Right?
2: Like, yeah.
1: But inevitably, if you don't want to talk to somebody, you'll have an issue and then you'll have to wait to bring somebody over. And that's the part where you think it's fast. But when the person's like, I'll be with you in just a minute.
2: No,
1: and they
2: got
1: to scan the badge and type in the thing. And yep, okay, yep, oh, yep, there's your bananas. Sometimes, like, you just have the bananas.
2: Okay, this is what I was buying. I'm just going to say it. I was buying circle weights. That you work out with, but they're circular for one
1: for
2: of
1: a
2: those
1: tent
2: pop-up
1: at our
2: tents.
1: Remote broadcast, sure.
2: Yeah. And it's like, ma'am, why are you checking out with 4 10-pound circular weights? I don't want to explain it.
1: I want the whole thing.
2: I want to just go and just move on, you know?
1: What about if you're just getting like a Miralax or something? You know, you just don't want that. You don't want that attention.
2: It appears Reed has had experience with this.
1: Well, if you really want me to be specific, I actually don't think I've ever taken a Miralax in my life. I've taken Pepto-Bismol to do the opposite.
2: We don't want to hear about that right now.
1: Coming up, people who use self-checkout. Or I'm sorry, I said it again. People who refuse to use self-checkout usually display these common traits.

0: Hey, it's Reed and Chelsea. Let's talk about self-checkout, Chelsea. People who refuse to use them. I'm not doing that. I don't want it.
1: Oh, okay.
0: Similar ideas. People who refuse to use self-checkout usually feel anxious about using the machines.
1: Yes.
0: They prefer a human cashier.
1: Yes.
0: To catch errors.
1: Yes.
0: And they value the sense of security and personal interaction at a staffed line.
1: Yep.
0: Now, I personally don't have any anxiety about machines. I'm more concerned that the human would make the error. And
1: no.
0: I don't necessarily want the personal interaction sometimes.
1: No? Okay. Depends on the day.
0: But I'll tell you where I do think the security part of it is I can get a little self-conscious if I'm like, they think I'm stealing something. And then the machine will be like, did you not want to bag that?
1: Oh,
0: you got to put it in this area.
1: Right.
0: Like I'm buying three things. Do I really? Okay. We'll put it in the area. That's fine.
1: Okay.
0: And I also get where if there's a line behind you in the self-checkout and I can't open those crazy plastic bags. And I'm terrible at it.
1: Reed is the worst.
0: He'll say, well, just lick your finger. I'd rather not, after pushing a shopping cart around, lick my thumb. Do you ever have teachers that would do that?
1: Oh,
0: and
1: my
0: And
1: gosh.
0: Then they would hand out the paper.
1: Papers.
0: It didn't take me long in my schooling where I was like, that's disgusting. Excuse me. That's gross. People often worry about misscanning items if they do it themselves, price mismatches, machine glitches.
1: Price mismatches, yes.
0: They make the experience stressful. For them, a traditional checkout feels more reliable, less tense, and it's a real person overseeing the purchase. I'll tell you though, oftentimes you think you're fast and you can't find that barcode.
1: Oh, yes.
0: And some of those checkout people are really, they are much, much faster.
1: Oh.
0: So, but those are where people, you know, what's right for you. It's nice to have options.
1: Yes.
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8: Sunny today, highs in the low 80s, east winds near 5. Tonight clear, 52. Tomorrow sunny, 84. Tomorrow night partly cloudy, 61. Thursday partly sunny, a chance of showers, possibly an afternoon thunderstorm, 86. Friday, afternoon showers likely, possibly a thunderstorm, 87. Saturday, a mix of sun and clouds, 88.

0: Hey, Sreet and Chelsea with you. We had a listener one time who said, you know, nobody really cares if the start time for a sporting event read throws you off. And I said, no, people do care, actually. It is annoying for people. It's an NBA game. Well, ESPN is getting publicly called out for their college football kickoff times, and they are being called extreme.
1: Okay.
0: They have Arkansas's road game at Utah on September 12th for a 9:15 p.m. Central kickoff, which brings the team back to campus around 6 a.m. the next morning. Arkansas then plays the following week on September 19th at 11 a.m. Central. So it leaves what is being called almost a full day less of rest and recovery than normal between games. It's a money thing.
1: Yeah.
0: I guess a money thing. But it's like when you have Michigan go out and play UCLA.
1: Right.
0: And where their body clock is. Or UCLA going to Michigan. You know, that West Coast to East Coast thing.
1: Yes.
0: Is so different. But, I've been around these teams, and I've had the chance to, you know, fly on their planes and stuff. These student athletes get back so often.
1: Yeah.
0: On a Tuesday night.
1: In the middle of the night.
0: At 1 a.m, 2 a.m. And it's tough. And then ideally they are getting up and going to class the next day.
1: Mm.
0: How much of that's happening in college football these days, you can leave that up for your own interpretation of it. But, you know, the life of a student athlete is an interesting one. Professional athletes deal with this, but they are professionals.
1: Right.
0: So this is, it's very different.
1: And they don't have school to juggle on top of all.
0: No, they may have kids and a family, and I'm not trying to say that's not extremely important, but yeah, being a professional athlete's what they do.
1: Mm-hmm.
0: It's supposed to be a part of what student athletes do, and the student part comes first.
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5: West Salem will have a public hearing tonight on changing its village rules on bikes, e-bikes, scooters, and electric skateboards at 6:45 at Village Hall. E-bikes would have to be registered with the village for $5. There'd be e-bikes, scooters, and electric skateboard age restrictions, and they could not be used in village parks. A La Crosse man who served about 2.5 years in prison for stabbing a man to death in La Crosse Azuska Park in the summer of 2021 was bound over for trial on charges of holding a person against their will and felony substantial battery yesterday. 39-year-old David Pearson stood mute when asked to make a plea. Innocent pleas were entered. La Crosse's city pools at both Erickson on the south side and the UWL Area Veterans Memorial Pool opened for the season yesterday. The north side pool at Logan Middle School remains closed. For more information, including open swim hours and swimming lessons information, go to cityoflacrosse.org/citypools. A lithium-ion battery-powered portable jump starter pack that started a wooden nightstand on fire is believed to be the cause of a Terma early Sunday morning porch fire. Terma Fire Chief Tim Adler has some advice for storing that type of equipment.
6: Well, we definitely always recommend people looking at the manufacturer recommendations. That's the biggest thing, but just always keep it in the consideration where you're storing them, keeping them away from flammables and combustible items. That's probably the biggest thing. More and more devices out there are having these type of batteries in them, and nationwide, we're just hearing more and more about them.
5: The Bryce Prairie shop of a longtime La Crosse trucking company was a total loss after a lithium-ion battery fire about 18 months ago. A La Crosse Southside shooting from early Sunday morning continues to be investigated by police. It happened near the intersection of 9th and Cameron Streets just before 1:30 Sunday morning. Shell casings were found. Police say as of yesterday morning, they've gotten no reports of injuries. If you live in that area and have home video footage from near that time, police are asking you to review it for suspicious activity. And now you're up to date. Craig Otto, Magnum Media News.

0: Hey, it's Chelsea. He's Reed. Reed, it is officially Turtle Crossing season. And I want to be serious when I talk about this.
1: Of all the things
0: this.
1: I thought you were going to say, though, it was not Turtle Crossing.
0: No, season. I saw a dead turtle the other day and it made me so upset.
1: No.
0: I don't know why something about turtles.
1: Because they're
0: helpless.
1: People
0: run them over.
1: It's sad because they're helpless. My mom.
0: I get upset about it.
1: But they're very dirty. Is that where you're going with it?
0: No.
1: I remember my mom, she would stop when I was little and she would help them cross the road. And my dad's like, okay, A, you could get hit.
0: Yep.
1: B, they're very dirty. And
0: anyway,
1: C, they might just crawl back.
0: It just makes me sad compared to, like, I don't want to be mean, but you know what I'm saying? Like, other animals. And I saw this turtle and I, you know, it was smashed and I was really sad. And I was like, we need to talk about this on the show because seriously, it's not a rock. It's a turtle. And you need to not hit it, please.
1: I don't know if I should share the saddest time I ever hit an animal.
0: No, please don't. We're keeping it upbeat today. I don't want to hear about it.
1: This is not upbeat.
0: I don't want to. I don't want to hear about it.
1: I can't get out of my head. It happened years ago, and I've never. I saw a baby squirrel the other day, and I've never seen a baby squirrel.
0: I never have either.
1: They're always the same size, but this was a little baby squirrel.
0: Oh, that's so cute.
1: And the baby squirrel and the mama were like kind
0: of
1: checking out.
0: Keep it coming up.
1: Well, they were checking out a dead animal on the road.
0: Oh my gosh.
1: Hopefully
0: I can't do this
1: member.
0: Anymore.
1: Yeah. So just watch out for those animals. But sometimes there's nothing you can do. When I hit that one raccoon, it had a death wish. There's nothing I could do about it.
0: Yeah.
1: I've never told you the saddest story, though, when I hit an animal. But
0: I
1: won't.
0: It.
1: I probably will just carry it with me.
0: Okay.

0: Hey, it's Reed and Chelsea. Reed, I was out and about shopping the other day, and I thought, oh my goodness sakes, this 4th of July is going to be out of control.
1: Okay? The biggest ever.
0: The biggest ever. And you can tell by going in the stores. Normally, you know, you'll go in the store, they'll have a little 4th of July section. No. This year, it's multiple aisles. It's sparkly cowboy America hats. It's really, the fireworks is like way bigger than it normally is.
1: USA.
0: So literally, Reed, this is what I wanted to say. The displays are so much more stuff this year. I mean, the stuff that they've put an American flag on now for the 4th of July, it's wild.
1: Oh, and it's 250 everywhere.
0: Yes.
1: Like, you don't have to wonder what, how many years. It's everywhere.
0: Right.
1: Even in places that I wouldn't think. But yeah, they're sticking this stuff on all of it.
0: Reed, you know what? I saw a van the other day, and it was, I don't know what company it was for. A food company, something like that. And it said, celebrating 250 years. Okay. So is this what, I mean, that van was, you know, had the, what do they call it, vehicle wrapping on it.
1: Yeah.
0: And I'm like, wow, they're going to drive this around.
1: What happens after July 5th? I suppose.
0: No, we're going to be celebrating for a while, I think.
1: So do we celebrate through July 3rd of 27?
0: Oh, I would say for a while. I think that van is good for a while.
1: The whole year, right?
0: Yeah.
1: And then you need a new wrap, which are not inexpensive.
0: No. I think 250, that's going to be good for the next 10 years,
1: but
0: don't you think?
1: I think we should celebrate like this every year.
0: All right.
1: 251. I like to see Americans coming together here and celebrating.
0: Okay.

0: it's Reed and Chelsea. Reed, many people all of a sudden are scrambling to find sunscreen in their house. And we were doing the same.
1: Oh, it's not a shortage.
0: Last then. Week. Oh, no, I'm sorry.
1: Oh, I thought it was like, I still got that toilet paper, you know, PTSD from six years ago.
0: Yes, COVID was something. I don't know why people were buying toilet paper. Anyway, no, there's no shortage of sunscreen, but we were running around looking for sunscreen in the house, and we found some, and it was expired. And Reed and I had this long debate about expired sunscreen, and I said, you know what? We're going to talk about this on the show, because I really do believe that expired sunscreen is not good.
1: I know that's what they say. I don't want to take anyone's skin at risk. Skin cancer, serious.
0: The active ingredients degrade over time, no longer providing adequate protection against the sun. So the FDA requires sunscreen to retain their original strength for 3 years, and then that's the expiration date. And after the 3 years, I wouldn't want to risk it. So what I'm saying is if you're using expired sunscreen, you probably shouldn't.
1: What's hard about it, though, is I've used expired sunscreen and
0: here we go.
1: I didn't get burned. So are the active ingredients really not working? Because that's what's hard. And some of that's expensive stuff. And
0: Reed.
1: I'm not saying the kids. Yeah, I want it brand new. For you, sure.
0: Oh, for me, too.
1: But I've used it and I'm like, this stuff seems to be working just fine to me.
0: Okay, Reed.
1: But I don't want to risk my own health either. I don't know.
0: I'm just letting the people know.
1: It's probably
0: what it
1: smart.
0: Says.
1: So we're going to throw, what do we got? A couple cans that are expired? By the way, are you spray or are you lotion?
0: Oh, that's a good question.
1: You know, that could be, we haven't done a question of the day in a long time.
0: Well, we kind of just always say text to text.
1: Okay, let's do that.
0: That's our new way of doing it.
1: 910-912-6060. Are you spray, sunscreen, lotion, or do you not care?
0: Mm-hmm.
1: I'm more in the bucket of I don't really care.
0: Oh.
1: But I would pick spray if between the two options.
0: Okay.
1: Some people are like, spray's too difficult. What about it's hard?
0: I don't really know. Who said it's hard? I've never heard that.
1: Your sister's pretty pro lotion. And I'm like,
0: really?
1: I don't know. They invented spray to be easier.
0: Yep.
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5: Sunny today, highs in the low 80s, east winds near 5. Tonight clear, 52. Tomorrow sunny, 84. Tomorrow night partly cloudy, 61. Thursday partly sunny, a chance of showers, possibly an afternoon thunderstorm, 86. Friday afternoon showers likely, possibly a thunderstorm, 87. Saturday a mix of sun and clouds, 88.

0: Hey, it's Reed and Chelsea along with you. Boy, I don't want to be too judgmental about this, but I had a very, very successful business person who told me recently, you can't fix stupid.
1: Oh.
0: So the Wisconsin Department of Transportation said on social media that a certain Milwaukee County driver, quote, cemented their inability to adhere to signs. You know, you get like a sign or a barrier and you're like, does I really need to pay attention? Like it says road closed in 2 miles.
1: Yes.
0: Is it really, you know, road closed to through traffic? Well, for how far? Well, this person took it to another level, Chelsea. They moved the barrier to the side and drove onto the wet concrete at the interchange of Interstate 41, 894, US 45 and National Avenue.
1: So their car was stuck.
0: And by the way, this is not like a little wet concrete. This is a truck and it's halfway up their tires. It's okay. Pretty much up to their front bumper. The department shared a photo of the pickup with its tires mostly submerged in the freshly poured concrete. It shows the police and road crews having to use heavy machinery to pull the truck out of its predicament. They reminded everybody, quote, crews place barricades and signs for your safety and theirs. Please never remove or ignore road closed or any other type of barriers, or this might happen to you. I have to say, you know, you go home. How was work today, honey? Something happened that's never happened before. Oh, yeah, what's that? Well, somebody drove right through all the freshly poured concrete.
1: Oh,
0: and it's not just the fact that they had to use the heavy machinery to get them out. It's then having to go all back and fix that. You know, if we've all had things you thought were done on the checklist, and then you had to go back and fix something. How about that one?
1: That's a bad one, Freed.
0: Brutal.
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4: West Salem will have a public hearing tonight on changing its village rules on bikes, e-bikes, scooters, and electric skateboards at 6:45 at Village Hall. E-bikes would have to be registered with the village for $5. There'd be e-bikes, scooters, and electric skateboard age restrictions, and they could not be used in village parks. A La Crosse man who served about 2.5 years in prison for stabbing a man to death in La Crosse Azuska Park in the summer of 2021 was bound over for trial on charges of holding a person against their will and felony substantial battery yesterday. 39-year-old David Pearson stood mute when asked to make a plea. Innocent pleas were entered. La Crosse's city pools at both Erickson on the south side and the UWL Area Veterans Memorial Pool opened for the season yesterday. The Northside Pool at Logan Middle School remains closed. For more information, including open swim hours and swimming lessons information, go to cityoflacrosse.org/citypools. A lithium-ion battery-powered portable jump starter pack that started a wooden nightstand on fire is believed to be the cause of a Toma early Sunday morning porch fire. Toma Fire Chief Tim Adler has some advice for storing that type of equipment.
5: Well, we definitely always recommend people looking at the manufacturer recommendations. That's the biggest thing. But just always keep in the consideration where you're storing them, keeping them away from flammables and combustible items. That's probably the biggest thing. More and more devices out there are having these type of batteries in them, and nationwide, we're just hearing more and more about them.
4: The Bryce Prairie shop of a longtime La Crosse trucking company was a total loss after a lithium-ion battery fire about 18 months ago. A La Crosse Southside shooting from early Sunday morning continues to be investigated by police. It happened near the intersection of 9th and Cameron Streets just before 1:30 Sunday morning. Shell casings were found. Police say as of yesterday morning, they've gotten no reports of injuries. If you live in that area and have home video footage from near that time, police are asking you to review it for suspicious activity. And now you're up to date. Craig Otto, Magnum Media News.

0: There's Chelsea Reed. All right, Chelsea, so our son graduates 4K today.
1: Woo!
0: How do you feel, Mama, about him going to kindergarten next year?
1: I'm good with it.
0: Are you really? I remember when we were when he was first born, I said he'd be going to kindergarten before we knew it. And you'd have these, like, not truly mental breakdowns, but you'd get very Mama flustered about it.
1: Mama flustered, Reed.
0: Proud
1: that's
0: of you.
1: New. Will I be
0: way.
1: Emotional later today at the graduation? Who knows? But I think
0: no
1: he's
0: shame.
1: Ready for this step.
0: Yeah.
1: He's growing so tall. It's wild.
0: I think when you have like a two-year-old, you're like, oh my gosh, I'm going to kindergarten in 3 years.
1: Yeah.
0: Well, they're two. By the time they're five
1: I know.
0: And six, you're like, yeah, they need more.
1: They need.
0: 4K has been so good for them.
1: Yes.
0: So, so good for them.
1: And we do need to keep practicing the letters this summer.
0: Are we going to really do it?
1: I am a teacher. Yes, of course we're going to do it.
0: Okay, because by 4th of July, if I'm like, you know, we haven't done it at all. Don't be mad at me if I
1: Reed,
0: bring it up.
1: Reed, please.

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0: She's Chelsea. I'm Reed. Chelsea, a YouTuber, has been banned for life from one of the big amusement parks. Alan Farrell from, because he did a stunt, he filmed it where he had, he hit a 10-piece box of chicken nuggets in his pants and ate them while riding a 310-foot roller coaster. And that violated the park's strict no loose articles safety rules.
1: You could choke.
0: The spokesperson said safety is central to their business and loose items, including food, are banned on rides because they can be choking hazards.
1: Yep, that's what I just
0: said. They can become dangerous projectiles, emphasizing that guests must follow all written and verbal safety rules. What's weird about YouTube and TikTok is that we're incentivizing crazy stuff.
1: Yeah.
0: It used to be America's Funniest Home Videos and people would do that. But again, it had to go through a process. They would say, don't post things, you know, don't send us things of people being hurt and things of that nature.
1: Yes.
0: But now people can just do that. And so they're encouraged to go streak on the field at the Super Bowl, or they're encouraged to go take a 10-piece chicken nugget to a 310-foot coaster. It is selfish, but a lot of these people are kids.
1: And they want viewers.
0: By the way, he dipped them into a sauce held by his seatmate while the coaster hit speeds of up to 93 miles an hour.
1: Oh, my gosh.
0: Now, here's my question. Let's say he chokes and dies. Does the family sue the amusement park? You know, none of that happened.
1: Right.
0: But this is where it's just really, it's unfair. Because if it goes well, he gets all these likes.
1: Yeah.
0: If it goes south, you get a lawsuit.
1: Okay.
0: So I'm a little pessimistic on some of this.
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6: Sunny today, highs in the low 80s, east winds near 5. Tonight clear, 52. Tomorrow sunny, 84. Tomorrow night partly cloudy, 61. Thursday partly sunny, a chance of showers, possibly an afternoon thunderstorm, 86. Friday afternoon showers likely, possibly a thunderstorm, 87. Saturday a mix of sun and clouds, 88.

0: Reed and Chelsea, along with you. Chelsea, the Buffalo Bills demolished their 53-year-old stadium. They've got this new state-of-the-art stadium that they are working on.
1: Oh, wow.
0: And so...
1: The Buffalo Bills, you said?
0: Yeah, Bills Mafia, I think, is their fan base. They are going crazy, stripping the old stadium for memorabilia, keepsakes, things like that.
1: Oh, my gosh.
0: Reminds me of the Ice Bowl. When the Packers won that, and then they took down the goalposts, and people were carrying out pieces of it.
1: Oh,
0: Chelsea's grandpa was at that. He was at the Ice Bowl. But it's just, I don't know, you get these fans, and it's just like, I picture some of these guys bringing home some dusty piece of rubble.
1: Right.
0: And their wife's like, where is that going? The mantle, actually. Or our bedroom.
1: No.
0: And she's like,
1: absolutely.
0: No, I don't need a screw and a piece of concrete.
1: That's so
0: cinder block from
1: funny,
0: this.
1: Reed.
0: But sports, fan is short for fanatic. So yeah. It's not rational.
1: Right.
0: And they'll never get rid of Lambeau. But if they did, would I want a piece of Lambeau? Heck yeah, I would.

0: Hey, Sarit and Chelsea, along with you. Okay, Chelsea, let's talk about people who use self-checkout at the grocery store are usually similar type people. They share some traits with one another.
1: Really?
0: Yes.
1: What is it?
0: Let me start by asking.
1: I am a selfie checkout.
0: So all things being equal, if there's no line at the person there or there is a self-checkout.
1: I had that situation the other day.
0: And you picked a self-checkout.
1: I did.
0: Just because you don't want to talk to somebody as much? Or?
1: Just quick in and out. Just, I gotta go. Like, literally, I was late. So.
0: Well, I think people who use self-checkout, they are typically in a hurry.
1: Yes.
0: I think they are people who want a little control.
1: Are you saying this is your opinion, or you got an article over there?
0: These are my opinion, and the article's actually, I missaid it. It's people who refuse to use self-checkout.
1: Oh.
0: So, I correct that. But I think, too, Chelsea.
1: Please correct that.
0: Sometimes you just don't want to talk to people. Right?
1: Like, yeah.
0: But inevitably, if you don't want to talk to somebody, you'll have an issue, and then you'll have to wait to bring somebody over, and that's the part where you think it's fast. But when the person's like, I'll be with you in just a minute,
1: no,
0: and they
1: got
0: to scan the badge and type in the thing, and there's your bananas. Sometimes, like, you just have the bananas.
1: Okay, this is what I was buying. I'm just going to say it. I was buying circle weights that you work out with, but they're circular for one of those pop-up tents.
0: Sure.
1: And it's like, ma'am, why are you checking out with 4 10-pound circular weights? I don't want to explain it.
0: I want the whole thing.
1: I want to just go and just move on, you know?
0: What about if you're just getting like a Miralax or something? You know, you just don't want that. You don't want that attention.
1: It appears Reed has had experience with this.
0: Well, if you really want me to be specific, I actually don't think I've ever taken a Miralax in my life. I've taken Pepto-Bismol to do the opposite.
1: We don't want to hear about that right now.
0: Coming up, people who use self-checkout. Or I'm sorry, I said it again. People who refuse to use self-checkout usually display these common traits.
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5: West Salem will have a public hearing tonight on changing its village rules on bikes, e-bikes, scooters, and electric skateboards at 6:45 at Village Hall. E-bikes would have to be registered with the village for $5. There'd be e-bikes, scooters, and electric skateboard age restrictions, and they could not be used in village parks. A La Crosse man who served about 2.5 years in prison for stabbing a man to death in La Crosse Asuska Park in the summer of 2021 was bound over for trial on charges of holding a person against their will and felony substantial battery yesterday. 39-year-old David Pearson stood mute when asked to make a plea. Innocent pleas were entered. La Crosse's city pools at both Erickson on the south side and the UWL Area Veterans Memorial Pool opened for the season yesterday. The north side pool at Logan Middle School remains closed. For more information, including open swim hours and swimming lessons information, go to cityoflacrosse.org/citypools. A lithium-ion battery-powered portable jump starter pack that started a wooden nightstand on fire is believed to be the cause of a Tomah early Sunday morning porch fire. Tomah Fire Chief Tim Adler has some advice for storing that type of equipment.
6: Well, we definitely always recommend people looking at the manufacturer recommendations. That's the biggest thing, but just always keep in the consideration where you're storing them, keeping them away from flammables and combustible items. That's probably the biggest thing. More and more devices out there are having these type of batteries in them, and nationwide, we're just hearing more and more about them.
5: The Bryce Prairie shop of a longtime La Crosse trucking company was a total loss after a lithium-ion battery fire about 18 months ago. A La Crosse Southside shooting from early Sunday morning continues to be investigated by police. It happened near the intersection of 9th and Cameron Streets just before 1:30 Sunday morning. Shell casings were found. Police say as of yesterday morning, they've gotten no reports of injuries. If you live in that area and have home video footage from near that time, police are asking you to review it for suspicious activity. And now you're up to date. Craig Otto, Magnum Media News.

0: Hey, it's Reed and Chelsea. Let's talk about self-checkout, Chelsea. People who refuse to use them. I'm not doing that. I don't want it.
1: Oh, okay.
0: Similar ideas. People who refuse to use self-checkout usually feel anxious about using the machines.
1: Yes.
0: They prefer a human cashier.
1: Yes.
0: To catch errors.
1: Yes.
0: And they value the sense of security and personal interaction at a staffed line.
1: Yep.
0: Now, I personally don't have any anxiety about machines. I'm more concerned that the human would make the error. And
1: no.
0: I don't necessarily want the personal interaction sometimes.
1: Oh, okay. Depends on the day.
0: But I'll tell you where I do think the security part of it is I can get a little self-conscious if I'm like, they think I'm stealing something. And then the machine will be like, did you not want to bag that?
1: Oh.
0: You got to put it in this area.
1: Right.
0: Like I'm buying three things. Do I really? Okay. We'll put it in the area. That's fine.
1: Okay.
0: And I also get where if there's a line behind you in the self-checkout and I can't open those crazy plastic bags. And I'm terrible at it.
1: Reed is the worst.
0: He'll say, well, just lick your finger. I'd rather not, after pushing a shopping cart around, lick my thumb. Do you ever have teachers that would do that?
1: And then they would
0: hand out the paper?
1: Yes, papers.
0: It didn't take me long in my schooling where I was like, that's disgusting. Excuse me. That's gross. People often worry about misscanning items if they do it themselves, price mismatches, machine glitches.
1: Price mismatches, yes.
0: That make the experience stressful. For them, a traditional checkout feels more reliable, less tense, and it's a real person overseeing the purchase. I'll tell you though, oftentimes you think you're fast and you can't find that barcode.
1: Oh, yes.
0: And some of those checkout people are really, they are much, much faster.
1: Oh.
0: So, but those are where people, you know, what's right for you. It's nice to have options.
1: Yes.

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0: Hey, it's Reed and Chelsea with you. We had a listener one time who said, you know, nobody really cares if the start time for a sporting event, Reed, throws you off. And I said, no, people do care, actually. It is annoying for people. It's an NBA game. Well, ESPN is getting publicly called out for their college football kickoff times, and they are being called extreme.
1: Okay.
0: They have Arkansas's road game at Utah on September 12th for a 9:15 p.m. Central kickoff, which brings the team back to campus around 6 a.m. the next morning. Arkansas then plays the following week on September 19th at 11 a.m. Central. So it leaves what is being called almost a full day less of rest and recovery than normal between games. It's a money thing.
1: Yeah.
0: I guess a money thing. But it's like when you have Michigan go out and play UCLA.
1: Right.
0: And where their body clock is. Or UCLA going to Michigan. You know, that West Coast to East Coast thing.
1: Yes.
0: Is so different. But, I've been around these teams. And I've had the chance to, you know, fly on their planes and stuff. These student athletes get back so often.
1: Yeah.
0: On a Tuesday night.
1: In the middle of the night.
0: At 1 a.m, 2 a.m. And it's tough. And then ideally, they are getting up and going to class the next day.
1: Mm-hmm.
0: How much of that's happening in college football these days, you can leave that up for your own interpretation of it. But, you know, the life of a student athlete is an interesting one. Professional athletes deal with this, but they are professionals.
1: Right.
0: So this is, it's very different.
1: And they don't have school to juggle on top of all.
0: No, they may have kids and a family, and I'm not trying to say that's not extremely important, but yeah, there's athlete, and being a professional athlete's what they do.
1: Mm-hmm.
0: It's supposed to be, this is a part of what student athletes do, and the student part comes first.
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10: Sunny today, highs in the low 80s, east winds near 5. Tonight clear, 52. Tomorrow sunny, 84. Tomorrow night partly cloudy, 61. Thursday partly sunny, a chance of showers, possibly an afternoon thunderstorm, 86. Friday, afternoon showers likely, possibly a thunderstorm, 87. Saturday, a mix of sun and clouds, 88.

0: Hey, it's Chelsea. He's Reed. Reed, it is officially Turtle Crossing season. And I want to be serious when I talk about this.
1: Of all the things
0: this.
1: I thought you were going to say, though, it was not Turtle Crossing.
0: No, I saw a dead turtle the other day and it made me so upset.
1: No.
0: I don't know why something about turtles.
1: Because they're
0: helpless.
1: People
0: run them over.
1: It's sad because they're helpless. My
0: mom. I get upset about it.
1: But they're very dirty. Is that where you're going with it?
0: No.
1: I remember my mom, she would stop when I was little and she would help them cross the road. And my dad's like, okay, A, you could get hit.
0: Yep.
1: B, they're very dirty. And
0: anyway,
1: C, they might just crawl back.
0: It just makes me sad compared to, like, I don't want to be mean, but you know what I'm saying? Like, other animals. And I saw this turtle and I, you know, it was smashed and I was really sad. And I was like, we need to talk about this on the show because seriously, it's not a rock. It's a turtle. And you need to not hit it, please.
1: I don't know if I should share the saddest time I ever hit an animal.
0: No, please don't. We're keeping it upbeat today. I don't want to hear about it.
1: This is not upbeat.
0: I don't want to hear about it.
1: I can't get
0: it
1: out of my head. It happened years ago, and I've never... I saw a baby squirrel the other day, and I've never seen a baby squirrel.
0: I never have either.
1: They're always the same size, but this was a little baby squirrel.
0: Oh, that's so cute.
1: And the baby squirrel and the mama were like kind
0: of
1: checking out...
0: Keep it coming up.
1: Well, they were checking out a dead animal on the road.
0: Oh, my gosh.
1: Hopefully
0: I can't do this
1: member.
0: Anymore.
1: Yeah. So just watch out for those animals. But sometimes there's nothing you can do. When I hit that one raccoon, it had a death wish. There's nothing I could do about it.
0: Yeah.
1: I've never told you the saddest story, though, when I hit an animal. But I won't.
0: It.
1: I probably will just carry it with me.
0: Okay.

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I'm Nikki Lee, and bird watching is one of the most popular pastimes in the United States. 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

0: Hey, it's Sneaky Lee, and as I mentioned earlier, it's Leave the Office Early Day. You should probably celebrate. Here are some great excuses if you want to duck out early today. Don't tell anybody I told you, though. Say a pipe burst at your house. Your dog ate something questionable. You broke a tooth. Your car broke down. Jury duty. Eviction letter. Your physical is taking longer than expected, so that means you would have had to have, like, left already and then called and said, yeah, I'm not gonna make it back. Something along those lines. I'm not really sure. But it all really does depend on your job and how you think your job would feel about that. Don't do anything unexcused, we'll say.
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7: Sunny this afternoon. Temperatures in the low 80s. East winds near 5. Tonight clear, 52. Tomorrow sunny, 84. Tomorrow night, partly cloudy, 61. Thursday, partly sunny, a chance of showers, possibly an afternoon thunderstorm, 86. Friday, afternoon showers likely, possibly a thunderstorm, 87. Saturday, a mix of sun and clouds, 88.

woman in Florida has recently been arrested for calling 911 to complain that they wouldn't serve her a Jell-O shot. I'm Nikki Lee, and that isn't the most absurd reason somebody's called the cops, but it's up there for sure. So BuzzFeed put together a list of the dumbest reasons people have called 911, straight from 911 dispatchers themselves. And we'll get into some of them. Someone called to report that their neighbors were dropping pebbles into their pebbled driveway. Turns out it wasn't happening, and she had actually been harassing them for months. Also, a guy called during a power outage to ask for the score of the USA Canada Olympic gold medal game. The dispatcher said, "I'm Canadian, obviously," I told him. A lady called in from a drive-through because they wouldn't sell her a burger that came from a different establishment. And this one might deserve a bit of a pass. A 96-year-old woman called 911 to report a missing child because her 68-year-old daughter hadn't gotten back by dark. Her missing child, her 68-year-old child.

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I am Nikki Lee. 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

0: Sneaky Lee, someone posted this hypothetical question online. 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And it actually turned out to be almost a four-way tie. For me, I'm going with, I didn't know this was a thing, and it makes sense now that I'm looking at it and seeing it and what it is. I'm going to go with the post 9/11 country.
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6: Sunny this afternoon, temperatures in the low 80s, east winds near 5. Tonight clear, 52. Tomorrow sunny, 84. Tomorrow night partly cloudy, 61. Thursday partly sunny, a chance of showers, possibly an afternoon thunderstorm, 86. Friday afternoon showers likely, possibly a thunderstorm, 87. Saturday a mix of sun and clouds, 88.

0: As it turns out, it's not safe to drive a car with an engine of squirrels. I'm Nikki Lee, and according to FFX Now, a driver in Fairfax, Connecticut, turned on their car and saw every warning light come on. Every single one popped on. Upon further investigation, the driver found a nest of baby squirrels in the engine bay. The driver called the Fairfax County Animal Services, and an officer arrived on the scene and moved the squirrels from the engine to a basket. The officer then set up the basket alongside their phone, which was playing baby squirrel noises in an effort to alert the mother squirrel. Sure enough, mama appeared and started ferrying her babies out of the basket. According to Animal Services Director Thomas Engel, mama did very well on that. We assume the car is running a lot smoother now, too. My husband had that happen. He had his truck, a Suburban, that it was not running, we'll say, and it was in our backyard, and he went to go mess with it one day and opened up the hood, and there was a nest of squirrels, and sure enough, it had little babies, hairless babies, that's how little they were. So he gently got the nest out of the engine bay and put it down on the ground by a tree, which as soon as he opened up the hood of the truck, the mom squirrel started going nuts, and so we put the nest in a box by the tree. And we walked away, and not even a half an hour later, all the babies were gone. Mama had came and got them and put them somewhere else.
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2: No one was injured in a compactor fire at Atoma Eastside Industrial Park business yesterday afternoon. Employees were able to get the compactor outside before it spread. The fire was contained to the compactor. It's believed to be battery related. It's the second Atoma fire in less than 48 hours related to batteries. Batteries other than single-use alkaline batteries should be taken to drop-off sites. Also, no one was injured in a semi-brake fire on I-90 in the intersection with Highway 12 in Toma early this morning. West Salem will have a public hearing tonight on changing its village rules on bikes, e-bikes, scooters, and electric skateboards at 6:45 at Village Hall. E-bikes would have to be registered with the village for $5. There'd be e-bikes, scooters, and electric skateboard age restrictions, and they could not be used in village parks. A La Crosse man who served about 2.5 years in prison for stabbing a man to death in La Crosse's Ouska Park in the summer of 2021 was bound over for trial on charges of holding a person against their will and felony substantial battery yesterday. 39-year-old David Pearson stood mute when asked to make a plea. Innocent pleas were entered. La Crosse's city pools at both Erickson on the south side and the UWL Area Veterans Memorial Pool opened for the season yesterday. The Northside Pool at Logan Middle School remains closed. For more information, including open swim hours and swimming lessons information, go to cityoflacrosse.org/citypools. A lithium-ion battery-powered portable jump starter pack that started a wooden nightstand on fire is believed to be the cause of a Toma early Sunday morning porch fire. Toma Fire Chief Tim Adler has some advice for storing that type of equipment.
3: We definitely always recommend people looking at the manufacturer recommendations. That's the biggest thing, but just always just keep in the consideration where you're storing them, keeping them away from flammables and combustible items. That's probably the biggest thing. More and more devices out there are having these type of batteries in them, and nationwide, we're just hearing more and more about them.
2: The Bryce Perry shop of a longtime La Crosse trucking company was a total loss after a lithium-ion battery fire about 18 months ago. And now you're up to date. Craig Otto, Magnum Media News.

Hey, it's Nikki Lee, and firefighters came to the rescue after a black bear was found zonked out and stuck high in a tree during a late night call. Crews from the fire department worked with wildlife officials to safely remove the sleepy bear and relocate it without injuries. Officials later said the bear was healthy, but a little groggy. There is no word on how it was so zonked out, though. I'm still baffled on that one.

WLXR Toma Black River Falls and K250 AZ La Crosse is Mix 96 and 97.9.

When showering, some people face forward, looking at the showerhead. Some people have their back to the water. I'm Nikki Lee. The internet is debating it now, thanks to a viral TikTok which suggested the natural way was facing toward the showerhead. That got some experts talking. There's no one correct way to face. However, one doctor said there's a reason why some may have a preference. He said your face is one of the most sensitive parts of your body, packed with nerve endings. Facing at the water hitting your face can feel overstimulating, especially if the pressure is high, the water is hot, and you're stressed or fatigued. So basically, facing away from the water is probably best in those circumstances, but everybody has their preferences. I face away from it because, I mean, I don't want the soap going in my eyes when I'm washing my hair, you know? I tilt my head back and let it go that way.

0: Hey, it's Nikki Lee. I was just reading the story about a family. They were mourning the loss of the father, of course. I mean, it's a sad thing. And they get to the funeral home and they were shocked when they went to attend his wake at the funeral home and instead found a stranger lying inside his coffin. And then on top of that, they say that the funeral home for hours tried to convince them that it was their father. And they're like, no, this isn't our father. I mean, how does a mix-up like that happen?
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8: Sunny this afternoon, temperatures in the low 80s, east winds near 5. Tonight clear, 52. Tomorrow sunny, 84. Tomorrow night partly cloudy, 61. Thursday partly sunny, a chance of showers, possibly an afternoon thunderstorm, 86. Friday, afternoon showers likely, possibly a thunderstorm, 87. Saturday, a mix of sun and clouds, 88.

0: If you were listening to this song back in the day when it first came out, you'd be 40 something right now. Here on Mix 96 and 979, I'm Nikki Lee. Hello. Hope you're having a good one. Today is the first Tuesday of the month, which means that 1 week from today is the second Tuesday of the month. And on the second Tuesday of each month, the Onalaska United Methodist Church puts out a free community homemade meal. So you are invited. They offer in-person dining options in the fellowship hall as well as drive-through options. You don't have to be a member of the church. You just have to come hungry. That's the second Tuesday of each month from 5 to 6 at the Onalaska United Methodist Church.
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2: Oreo is a trademark of the Mondelez International Group used under license. The Reese's trademark and trade dress are used under license.
3: No one was injured in a compactor fire at Atoma Eastside Industrial Park business yesterday afternoon. Employees were able to get the compactor outside before it spread. The fire was contained to the compactor. It's believed to be battery related. It's the second Atoma fire in less than 48 hours related to batteries. Batteries other than single-use alkaline batteries should be taken to drop-off sites. Also, no one was injured in a semi-brake fire on I-90 near the intersection with Highway 12 in Atoma early this morning. West Salem will have a public hearing tonight on changing its village rules on bikes, e-bikes, scooters, and electric skateboards at 6:45 at Village Hall. E-bikes would have to be registered with the village for $5. There'd be e-bikes, scooters, and electric skateboard age restrictions, and they could not be used in village parks. A La Crosse man who served about 2.5 years in prison for stabbing a man to death in La Crosse-Azuska Park in the summer of 2021 was bound over for trial on charges of holding a person against their will and felony substantial battery yesterday. 39-year-old David Pearson stood mute when asked to make a plea. Innocent pleas were entered. La Crosse's city pools at both Erickson on the south side and the UWL Area Veterans Memorial Pool opened for the season yesterday. The north side pool at Logan Middle School remains closed. For more information, including open swim hours and swimming lessons information, go to cityoflacrosse.org/citypools. A lithium-ion battery-powered portable jump starter pack that started a wooden nightstand on fire is believed to be the cause of a Atoma early Sunday morning porch fire. Atoma Fire Chief Tim Adler has some advice for storing that type of equipment.
4: Well, we definitely always recommend people looking at the manufacturer recommendations. That's the biggest thing. But just always keep in the consideration where you're storing them, keeping them away from flammables and combustible items. That's probably the biggest thing. More and more devices out there are having these type of batteries in them, and nationwide, we're just hearing more and more about them.
3: The Bryce Perry shop of a longtime La Crosse trucking company was a total loss after a lithium-ion battery fire about 18 months ago. And now you're up to date. Craig Otto, Magnum Media News.

Get ready, students. Professor Puth, Mr. Warren, and Ms. Sizza are ready to teach you some skills. I am Nikki Lee, and Charlie Puth, Alex Warren, and Sizza are three of the stars appearing in the third season of Celebrity Substitute, the Amazon digital series, which is hosted by Julian Shapiro Barnum. In this show, stars go to real elementary school classrooms and serve as a substitute teacher, sharing their unique skills with the kids. Season three starts today with new episodes releasing bi-weekly. Other guests this season include Cat's Eye, rapper Lotto, Latin star Maluma, and actors Tom Holland, Millie Bobby Brown, Quinta Brunson, Idris Elba, and Las Coulter. I'm not sure how to say that one. Never heard of that person. And and Las Culturistas stars Matt Rogers and Bowen Yang. I get it now. In every episode, Amazon purchases the classroom items on each teacher's wish list, and past guest celebrity teachers or substitutes have included Noah Kahan, Billie Eilish, role model Kalani, and Ed Sheeran.

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It's official. Taylor Swift is joining Woody, Buzz, and the gang in Toy Story 5. I'm Nikki Lee, and she's written and recorded a song for the film called I Knew It, I Knew It. You can pre-order the single now from her website. It's set to ship on or around June 19th, which is when the film hits theaters. However, the singles are only available until Wednesday at 1:59 p.m. Eastern Time or while supplies last. There are three different versions of the song available, of course, because Taylor's got to have so many different versions of everything. A piano version and an acoustic version, and of course a standard version. All are available as CD singles with different artwork. The song itself will be out on Friday. Taylor wrote on Instagram, "You knew it, my new original song. I knew it, I knew it." For Disney and Pixar's Toy Story will be yours on June 5th. I've always dreamed of getting to write for these characters who I've adored since I was a 5-year-old kid watching the first Toy Story movie. 5 years old watching the first Toy Story. That's crazy. So as previously reported, fans first suspected Taylor was involved in the film on April 30th when she posted and then removed a Toy Story coded countdown on her website.

Dang Swifties. I'm Nikki Lee, and I just went to Taylor's website to pre-order. I knew it, and it's sold out already. And I knew it would be. As soon as I was like, you know what? What are the chances I get that lucky? And sure enough, nope, I'm not that lucky.

0: from 1984. It's Stevie Wonder with I Just Called to Say I Love You. 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I'm Nikki Lee, and Brews and Tunes is back on the second Friday of the month from 5 to 8 at the Omni Center in Onalaska. 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
7: Sunny this afternoon, temperatures in the low 80s, east winds near 5. Tonight clear, 52. Tomorrow sunny, 84. Tomorrow night partly cloudy, 61. Thursday partly sunny, a chance of showers, possibly an afternoon thunderstorm, 86. Friday afternoon showers likely, possibly a thunderstorm, 87. Saturday a mix of sun and clouds, 88.

Hey, it's Nikki Lee with my world famous random fact of the day. LaCroix sparkling water gets its fancy French name from, you guessed it, Wisconsin. That's my random fact for the day. Do with it what you will.

Mix 96 and 97.9. Hello, it's Natalie, and good afternoon to you. I hope you're having a great day today. Right now, Berlin with Take My Breath Away.

0: Hey, it's Natalie. I know a lot of kids get their yearbooks, and you know, I have to say that I looked back at my old yearbooks, and when people signed my yearbooks, it was novels inside. Like, they would fill up an entire page and then continue on to another page, and then they would write like the page number that they were going to continue on to next. And there's so many inside jokes and things I definitely would never want my parents to read. And I wonder what kids are writing in my kids' yearbook. Curious. It's like reading their text messages, though, so I don't even want to look.
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0: Hey, it's Natalie. I said this recently and I will say it again. These entertainment news outlets need to not post spoilers, like direct spoilers. It's one thing to be like, ooh, did you see what happened at the end of Euphoria? Spoilers ahead, right? It is another whole thing to give away the spoiler in the headline of the article. And that's what TMZ did with Euphoria. And it was like right after Euphoria aired the finale, they posted this and gave away the end in the article title. So of course people are upset. They're like, what, we can't even work now before we watch a show? No, you just must watch it immediately, otherwise you get spoilers. And I am not about that. I just don't have time to do that. The good news here is that I was really behind in watching Euphoria and I have a really bad memory, so I may just forget what happens.
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5: Tonight, expect a mostly clear sky with lows around 48. Warming slightly overnight. Gentle southeast winds from 1 to 6 miles per hour. Tomorrow brings sunshine and highs near 84, with a soft south breeze from 1 to 9 miles per hour. Tomorrow night, partly cloudy conditions prevail with lows around 57 and a south wind from 3 to 8 miles per hour. Thursday, anticipate rain showers before 4 p.m., followed by possible thunderstorms, highs near 84, and gusty south winds up to 20 miles per hour. Friday, prepare for likely showers and thunderstorms, highs again near 84, and a light southwest wind from 2 to 8 miles per hour.

Well, I know it's not even summer yet, but are you ready for Christmas? Because Hallmark Channel is officially bringing the holiday spirit to the summer by launching its 14th annual Christmas in July event starting on June 26th. It's a month-long celebration that runs through July 31st, and you'll be able to watch your favorite feel-good holiday classics as well as four brand-new romantic comedies starting on the 4th of July. I've got my cinnamon and pine-scented candles. I am ready to go.

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right, listen, you may not like your name, but I encourage you right now to thank your parents for the name that they gave you and thank them that your name is not Looney Tune, because a man legally named Looney Tune headed to prison for 20 years after a wild high-speed shootout with Oregon police. Looney Tune pleaded guilty to multiple felonies, including attempted assault with a firearm. And following the sentencing, he ended with a classic cartoon catchphrase, "That's all, folks. You can't make this stuff up. You really can't."

0: 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Yes, please, sign me up.
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7: Tonight, expect a mostly clear sky with lows around 48, warming slightly overnight. Gentle southeast winds from 1 to 6 miles per hour. Tomorrow brings sunshine and highs near 84, with a soft south breeze from 1 to 9 miles per hour. Tomorrow night, partly cloudy conditions prevail with lows around 57 and a south wind from 3 to 8 miles per hour. Thursday, anticipate rain showers before 4 p.m., followed by possible thunderstorms, highs near 84, and gusty south winds up to 20 miles per hour. Friday, prepare for likely showers and thunderstorms, highs again near 84, and a light southwest wind from 2 to 8 miles per hour.

Hey, it's Natalie. Well, are you getting enough sleep? A brand new study from the CDC just revealed that 30% of Americans are getting less than 7 hours of sleep a night. That is totally me. And my phone and my watch say, oh, look it, you slept great tonight. And I'm like, I slept 6 hours. No, I did not. Even when we do sleep, nearly half of us are waking up feeling completely exhausted. So think back to the time when you closed your eyes last night. Did you get a full 7 hours of sleep? I love this. Some forward-thinking companies are now building nap pods and quiet rooms to let workers catch a quick 20-minute snooze during their shift. Is sleeping at the office brilliant or just totally unprofessional? Not gonna lie, I have definitely gone out to my car and said, I'm gonna take a little 20-minute nap out here.

Hey, it's Natalie. Hollywood headlines on the way for you. We've got some confirmation about Taylor Swift, Michael Jackson making vinyl popular again, and Ring cameras come in handy for Sabrina Carpenter. All the details on the way.

0: All right, here are your Hollywood headlines, and we have confirmation. It's official. Taylor Swift is part of the Toy Story franchise. She's releasing a song on Friday for the Toy Story 5 soundtrack called I Knew It, I Knew It. It's about the cowgirl Jessie, so it'll be a return to Taylor's country roots. So many Easter eggs, and all those Swifties out there put the pieces together. The release of the biopic Michael has led to a significant surge in streaming and sales of Michael Jackson's music globally. Not shocking here. His catalog has returned to the Billboard rankings, especially in vinyl, where he remains the most successful artist, leading the vinyl albums chart with several top-selling titles. And if you've got a Ring doorbell, well, it could come in handy. Sabrina Carpenter used Ring camera footage to get a restraining order against a guy who tried to get into her house. So, you know, that Ring camera footage can come in handy. And there you go. Those are your Hollywood headlines.
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6: Tonight, expect a mostly clear sky with lows around 48, warming slightly overnight. Gentle southeast winds from 1 to 6 miles per hour. Tomorrow brings sunshine and highs near 84, with a soft south breeze from 1 to 9 miles per hour. Tomorrow night, partly cloudy conditions prevail with lows around 57 and a south wind from 3 to 8 miles per hour. Thursday, anticipate rain showers before 4 p.m., followed by possible thunderstorms, highs near 84, and gusty south winds up to 20 miles per hour. Friday, prepare for likely showers and thunderstorms, highs again near 84, and a light southwest wind from 2 to 8 miles per hour.

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Now, if you could only listen to one type of music for a year, what would you choose? Now, obviously, if the choice was you could pick anything, you would probably just listen here to our radio station. But there were four options: mumble rap, post 9/11 country, Christian death metal, and AI generated EDM. It was actually almost a four-way tie, but 29% of people picked Christian death metal as their top choice of music that they would listen to for an entire year. Good news for you. You don't have to make this decision. We'll just keep playing all the great music for you.

Hey, it's Natalie. Man, I was so proud of myself yesterday. I made my triumphant return to the gym. I haven't been in a long time, but I went, I cracked down, did some time on the treadmill, did some stretching, did some weights. I was just, you know, kind of proud of myself because I was like, I'm going to do it. I'm going to do it. And usually when I do that, I go, I'm going to do it. I'm going to do it. Meh, I'll do it tomorrow. Right? But I did it. I followed through. Pretty proud of myself. Feel pretty good today, too, by the way. You know, a lot of my aches and pains feel a lot better, which is nice. Funny how that happens, right?